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Doug is out for the evening. Have no fear, though. JC Coffee at the controls. Or have fear, whichever you like. But either way, I'm here with tickets, by the way, for you. Highland Games tickets. We'll tell you more about that coming up. Right now, we're partying together. It's another night. Another 95-degree night with the Real McCoy on Mix 92.9.

0: He's John Wade on Nashville's variety station, Mix 92.9, on this Wednesday. Happy hump day. We are that much closer to the weekend. I'm excited about that. I don't know about you. And, you know, Doug may not be in tonight, but he did leave me some tickets for you to the Middle Tennessee Highland Games and Celtic Festival going on at Sanders Ferry Park in Hendersonville. That is September 12th and 13th. We've got a four-pack of tickets for you. Be listening around game time, which is around 8:25, give or take, later on this evening. I guess just a little over an hour from now, we'll have your chance to win tickets to that coming up here at Mix 92.9.
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Maroon 5, Christina Aguilera. And if you got those moves going like Jagger, you don't have to stop them because this is just as good, if not better, of a dance song for a Wednesday night where we're over the hump and into the weekend before you know it. Bruno Mars is on Mix 92.9.

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0: Nashville Airport, I'm making the announcement, Southwest is going to have lounges in the upcoming future, and you guessed it, Nashville is one of the first airports to be putting one in. It's already under construction above the BNA Marketplace, post security level at BNA Central Lobby. It's going to be a 30,000 square foot area for Southwest to have their first of what will be 11 lounges. They're going to roll out four, so there's four other ones coming soon too, to Austin, Baltimore, and Honolulu, and expect one right here in the Music City.
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2: Nashville weather. This evening is hot and muggy, and we are looking at heat advisories in place not only today, but also Thursday and Friday. Feels like temperatures 105 plus in the afternoon hours. There could be a few showers and storms, and on top of that, there's an air quality alert for Nashville and surrounding communities through Thursday night, so take breaks in the AC. I'm News 2 Chief Meteorologist Danielle Breezy for Mix 92.9.
3: Thank you, Danielle. A few clouds, and yes, it's still 91 in Nashville. JC Coffee at the controls. Thanks for taking us along. Let's get you back to the music with Adele. Mix 92.9.

That's right. Played it to the beat at Mix 92.9, and you can play the $1,000 minute. Sean and Hannah have that weekday mornings and tomorrow morning at 7:25. But if you don't win that $1,000, 4-pack of tickets to Forgotten Island, the early screening on September 22nd in Franklin is also up for grabs. Sean and Hannah return tomorrow morning at 5:30 on Nashville's home for Variety, Mix 92.9.

0: 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They provide for anyone in need, as well as showing up at the same benefits that I'm at. And I'll stop by and say hey, and it's nice to see them supporting the same things I'm supporting.
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0: You too on Nashville's variety station, Mix 92.9. They have a busy year. Going to be out on a tribute album with Bruce Springsteen, David Gray, Dropkick Murphys coming out in November. They have their own album coming out as well. A busy year for you too, as you heard him right here on Mix 92.9, where it's a busy hour for us. We have stuff to give away, don't we? I know I'm a little late. I'm not quite at 8:25. I wanted to get you two in there. But nonetheless, we have a four-pack of tickets to the Middle Tennessee Highland Games and Celtic Festival, September 12th and 13th. That's next weekend at Sanders Ferry Park in Hendersonville. I'll tell you what, you'd be the ninth caller at 615-737-0929, and we'll have that four-pack of tickets for you. I almost said pair. What am I thinking? A four-pack for you. 615-737-0929. Good luck from Mix.
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0: All right, we've got contest tickets to give away at 615-737-0929. Who's this?
15: Hey, this is Zach.
0: Hey, Zach, where are you calling from tonight?
15: Shelbyville.
0: Shelbyville. How about headed to Hendersonville? You want to make that trip?
15: Sure.
0: Yeah, no plans for next weekend?
15: Nothing much.
0: Well, then, Zach, I got you tickets. Four-pack of tickets to Middle Tennessee Highland Games and Celtic Festival next weekend, Sanders Ferry Park in Hendersonville.
15: All right, sweet.
0: It is sweet, and we have another chance to win coming up tomorrow for everyone else, but Zach will have some info for you here.

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Will your mouth still remember the taste of my love? Will your eyes still smile from your cheek?

Nashville's variety station, Mix 92.9. Thanks for taking us along. Happy Wednesday. We're officially over that hump, almost to the weekend. And, you know, we do have that heat warning in effect, but it's only until Friday night. So the good news is the weekend will cool down. But it's getting steamy right now with Tina, commercial free on Mix 92.9.

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0: lot of miles at Mix 92.9, Nashville's variety station, where, you know, I'm reading this article about the 2010 movie. You remember the movie The Social Network? It was by Alan Sorkin. It was all about Facebook. Well, 16 years later, Sorkin says back then, Facebook was a way to keep in touch with people you went to high school with. It's so much different now, and The Social Network now has a newer version of it, The Social Reckoning. Sony Pictures releasing the movie on October 9th. They say it's going to be one of the most timely movies arriving the fall this fall to theaters. Last week, Sony debuted the film's trailer the same day that Meta, the Facebook's parent company, agreed to pay $18 billion in penalties, by the way. Kind of an ironic day to launch the movie, but something to look for. It is coming out on October 9th, The Social Reckoning.
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12: weather. This evening is hot and muggy, and we are looking at heat advisories in place not only today, but also Thursday and Friday. Feels like temperatures 105 plus in the afternoon hours. There could be a few showers and storms, and on top of that, there's an air quality alert for Nashville and surrounding communities through Thursday night, so take breaks in the AC. I'm News 2 Chief Meteorologist Danielle Breezy for Mix 92.9.

has to be one of the biggest songs of the summer right there. From Taylor Swift to Mix 92.9, Nashville's variety station, JC Coffee, on duty until midnight tonight. Thanks for taking us along wherever you find yourself. One of my favorites right here from Africa. Well, from Toto, about Africa. Actually, it was recorded in L.A. Anyway, I'm going to let them sing. Here they are, Toto on Mix. I hear the drum.

0: Nashville's Variety Station with Jimmy Buffett right there. It is hard to believe that yesterday was the third anniversary of the death of Jimmy Buffett. You know how I know this? Because yesterday was, well, this week was the third anniversary of me starting on Mix 92.9. And my first ever air shift was yesterday, 3 years ago. So I was sitting here on the air right in this chair, and all of a sudden, all over the ticker comes Jimmy Buffett passed away, which I'll remember for forever where I was standing. Anyway, more commercial-free feel-good variety on the way. We'll get to that next here at Mix 92.9.
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0: There, Zed and Alessia Cara had Mix 92.9, Nashville's variety station, at home to Barbara Bridges, who returns tomorrow for your workday. And during your workday, she's got a 4-pack of tickets for the Nashville Fair. It's fair season. Doesn't feel like it. Certainly feels like it's still fireworks season out there with the weather out there today. But it's going to be cool and crisp before you know it. Nashville Fair going on September 11th through the 20th. And not only at 12:25 tomorrow, lunchtime trivia, does Barb have a 4-pack of admission. She has a pair of wristbands to the rides as well. 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All the details, 12:25, your chance to win tomorrow with Barb at Mix 92.9.
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18: Nashville weather. This evening will be hot and muggy, temperatures holding in the upper 70s overnight, and then we will hit the upper 90s, if not 100 degrees for your Thursday, but feels like temperatures 105 plus in most spots. Heat advisory in effect, not only Thursday, but also into Friday. Now, there could be a few showers and storms Thursday and Friday. Better chances coming on Saturday. I'm News 2 Chief Meteorologist Danielle Breezy for Mix 92.9.

They are Naked Eyes at Mix 92.9, Nashville's Variety Station. A Wednesday evening. Keep cool tonight. Find yourself some air conditioning, maybe a nice ceiling fan. Maybe even that box fan. The combination of the three works really well. That's how I've been sleeping the last few nights. I don't know about you.

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0: There's Lionel Richie at Mix 92.9, Nashville's Variety Station. News coming earlier today about Tiger Woods pled no contest to reckless driving charges earlier today following a rollover crash in March near his home in Florida. He also pled no contest to refusing to submit to testing and was fined court costs, according to court documents. Woods appeared in the courtroom in Martin County with his girlfriend. He agreed to the reduced charge, which, by the way, is no driver's license for 5 years. So it just goes to show you not only to be safe and protect others, but, you know, for the sake of keeping your own license for that amount of time, 5 years, that's a long time to go. It always amazes me when people of the famous stature drive drunk. It's like you can afford an Uber. I mean, I can, and I'm a lowly radio guy, you know. Get an Uber, and, you know, maybe even if you're feeling adventurous, get a Waymo, but I don't know. The safety's still out on those things for me.
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It may be the evening, but we're still walking on sunshine. Hot sunshine for the rest of the week, too. Here's Katrina and the Waves.

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16: Nashville weather. This evening is hot and muggy, and we are looking at heat advisories in place not only today but also Thursday and Friday. Feels like temperatures 105 plus in the afternoon hours. There could be a few showers and storms, and on top of that, there's an air quality alert for Nashville and surrounding communities through Thursday night, so take breaks in the AC. I'm News 2 Chief Meteorologist Danielle Breezy for Mix 92.9.

0: There's Billy Joel at Mix 92.9, Nashville's variety station. If you haven't checked out his documentary, do, by the way, check it out. The most recent Billy Joel documentary. It's a good one. My brother, one of my best friends, Sean Cash from the Mix Morning Show, says it was a good documentary. He complained too much. I think Sean complains too much. That's just me. But anyway, I had to put that out there. But check out that Billy doc if you can. It's pretty good. It's worth checking out if you're a music fan.
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0: They are the boys of Backstreet on Mix 92.9, Nashville's variety station. Wrapping up a Wednesday evening here. JC Coffee about to get out of here. Do want to say happy birthday to my 3-year-old nephew, Luke, who is sound asleep at his parents' home in New Hampshire and not listening to the radio right now in Nashville. But it did remind me that today is his birthday, and his birthday falls as he was a NICU baby in the month of the NICU Awareness Month for the month of September. The neonatal intensive care unit, Luke was a NICU baby. He was born 12 weeks early. He was born 2 pounds, 10 ounces, and he spent 63 days in the NICU in Boston. And so I wanted to take the time as it's beginning NICU Awareness Month to recognize those and just say thank you from my family to your families, the people that work in the NICUs, the doctors, the nurses' assistants, the nurse practitioners, the LPs, everyone that does their part. I know we have a lot of NICUs in Nashville, so if you're on your way into work or getting off the second shift, and this applies to you, thank you from all of us that have a NICU baby in their life. So, JC Coffee getting out of here. John Tesh is taking over. He'll have you next here at Mix 92.9. See ya.
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2: Get ready to move from the place you are right now in your life to the place you were meant to be. My name is John Tesh with Intelligence for Your Life. And scientists at Kent State University, they now say the key to weight loss is happiness. Yeah, they're saying we're more likely to eat healthy whenever we're in a good mood. So they studied thousands of people, Kent State did, and they found that those in a good mood, they engaged in more healthy behaviors overall every day. And they did so all day long. So the experts say we need to capitalize on feel-good moments, try to enhance them, to start a chain reaction of healthy behaviors, which, by the way, includes weight loss, according to their study.
3: Intelligence for Your Life.
2: So right now, one out of three adults struggles so much to fall asleep every night that all that worrying about not falling asleep keeps them up all night. Sleep psychologist Dr. Janet Kennedy says there's a new term for this mindset. It's FOMS, or fear of missing sleep, sort of like FOMO, but worse. But now Dr. Kennedy says there is a way to overcome this fear of falling asleep, and I'll have that for you next.

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1: So how well do you know them? Well enough to invite them over for a barbecue or feed their cat while they're away? Then these days, researchers tell us you're the exception, because a recent survey has found that half of us do not even know our neighbors' names. Mark Dunkelman is an author who wrote The Vanishing Neighbor. He says because we don't choose our neighbors and don't always like them, it takes more effort to be friendly with them. And that effort is more than most of us are willing to put out. In fact, today's definition of a good neighbor, someone who's quiet, tidy, and doesn't bother us. But developmental psychologist Susan Pinker says neighborhood relationships are crucial. Face-to-face social connections boost our immune system and even help prevent dementia. In fact, listen, a study from the University of Michigan found that having good neighbors and feeling connected to others in your community can dramatically reduce the risk of a heart attack and help people live an average of 15 years longer. You heard that number. It's a huge number. And as we've seen in many other studies, it's the consistent face-to-face socialization that will always add years to our life.

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1: John Tesh here. Here's a power tip for next time you're getting ready to go to bed. Wearing socks, we now know. Wearing socks to bed will help you fall asleep faster. This is according to sleep specialist Dr. Carol Ash. She says warming cold feet will trigger vasodilation, or dilation of the blood vessels. That improves circulation, which redistributes body heat in a way that cools your core. It signals to your brain, it's time to rest. And that one move, wearing socks, will actually shorten the time it takes to fall asleep by a full 15 minutes. But what about people who say wearing socks to bed makes them feel constrained or even claustrophobic? If you feel that way, try this backup plan. Dr. Ash says you can get the same benefits of wearing socks by soaking your feet in warm water for 10 minutes before bed. That way you'll open up blood vessels and get the cooling process started throughout the rest of your body. So by the time you get under the covers, your brain will be primed for sleep. Try it.
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1: And coming up, psychiatrists have noticed an unusual trend. It's puzzling to them, but important to talk about. It's something they're calling prolonged grief disorder, where people experience intense grief symptoms for 6 months or more after a breakup or the death of a loved one. This may be something you're going through right now, but if not, you're going to be able to help somebody who is suffering from prolonged grief disorder. So stand by.

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1: Welcome to the John Tesh Radio Show. It is intelligence for your life. Let's add some years to our life, shall we? Let's talk muscle if you're trying to build some of that anywhere in your body. Here is a functional fitness move that you should be trying, according to the experts. After picking up grocery bags or your laundry basket, when you put them back down, we want you to lower them slowly. I mean painfully slowly. According to Edith Cowan University, you're going to build more muscle because you'll get extra time under tension. Remember that phrase. You want time under tension. It's called an eccentric muscle contraction, in which activated muscles are lengthened. And even if you only do that for 3 seconds a day, you're going to strengthen your muscles more than lifting a weight or holding a weight. Putting the weight down slowly will do more for your muscles. I love this. I'm going to do it too.
2: Now that's intelligence for your life.
1: And coming up, should parents have to follow a dress code when they drop off or pick up students at school? Instead of showing up in their pajamas, for example, we'll talk about what parents are wearing to school and how schools are reacting next.

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0: Let me just toss this conversation starter out there for you. Should parents have to abide by a dress code during student drop-offs and pickups? If one lawmaker has his way, the answer is yes. A state representative from Memphis says, after talking with school leaders and constituents, he had heard enough horror stories, as he put it, about the way parents dress and behave when they accompany their kids to public schools. He thinks it's time to give them their own set of rules. He says not only do parents show up in skimpy PJs, some show up in lingerie or wearing clothing items with inappropriate sayings all over them. The representative says anybody who visits a school campus should be held to a code of conduct. What do you think? Should parents have a dress code when they pick up or drop off their kids or visit the school? Facebook.com/John Tesh, and I'll join in with you.
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0: 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I'm going to share intel from psychologist Jefferson Singer about why old flames and first loves are so powerful.

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1: Sticks with us, sometimes forever. It's the air of innocence that surrounds our memories. That's what it is. And this is according now to psychologist Jefferson Singer from Connecticut College. He says, rekindling an old flame and reconnecting with a first love is just intoxicating. Being with them or hearing from them brings us right back to a time when life was good. You weren't damaged or jaded by love, and neither were they. You didn't have the emotional baggage that you carry with you now from years of failed relationships and struggles. So being with a first love feels pure again, and that's why it can be so strong. And we have stronger memories of our experiences between the ages of 15 and 26. It's because our brains are gelling and solidifying, and what we remember tends to be more positive. Psychologists say it's fine to reconnect with an old flame if you're single, but if you're in a relationship, just don't even think about doing it. You're playing with fire, say the experts. Couples counselors say most people who look up a lost love don't have bad intentions, like to cheat on their partner. But a lot of times, that is where it ends up. Psychologist Nancy Kalish interviewed 1,000 people who had at least one face-to-face encounter with a first love while they were married. Of these people, don't miss this, a shocking 82% of them had extramarital affairs with their exes. About half went so far as to divorce their current spouse for their former love. Dr. Kalish's advice is predictable. Don't go there if you're in a relationship.
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0: So we know the number one reason people don't take vacations these days is the fear of returning to a mountain of work when they get back. It makes the reward of a vacation not worth it, right? Because the stress of missing work is too overwhelming. This comes from Project Time Off, an organization that analyzes vacation time. So what is the solution? Is there one? Well, it's micro vacations, trips that last only 2 to 4 days. People who take these micro vacations, they tend to be happier, calmer, and more energized than those who put off their vacations. And the big advantage of this micro vacation is that you're only away from work for a short time. So there's less preparation and less catch up when you return. You'll also worry less about what you're missing, and people are catching on to the benefits of micro vacations. Project Time Off found that more North Americans are taking several short trips a year than a single longer block of time, and the average duration of time off requests is 2 days.
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0: Intelligence for your life.
1: Here's a conversation starter for you. Did you know that if you have a bunch of friends, you probably experience less pain overall? This is according to Oxford University. They found that people with large supportive networks of friends had high pain tolerance. That's because being around our friends makes our body release pain-killing, feel-good chemicals. So next time you're hurting, hang out with your friends. It's just that simple.

0: All right, Gabe, let's, this is a bizarre question, but I'd like to get your comment on this because I have an opinion as well. The question is, should we all be wearing name tags? Oh. So Adam Alter is a business professor at NYU. He says name tags signal that you're open to interacting with other people, and it makes people more likely to approach you. I love this. I would love it if people would do that just for me.
1: Well, you, first of all, it's really helpful because I don't know about you, but especially if we're in a big group and you're meeting a lot of people in a given day, I immediately forget people's names. I will also say I have a lot of fun with people who don't normally wear name tags.
0: Yeah.
1: So I've seen this. If we're traveling, we'll be in like an elevator, and the guy will have a bag with a tag on it, and I'll get the person's name. I'll read the name, but I won't stare at it, and then I'll use the person's name randomly, like Ben. Ben Jacobs? Yeah. And he's like, yeah, how do I know you? So I like to mess with people like that.
0: Listen, folks, I saw this happen on a bus once. And yeah, the guy got on the bus and said, Robert, is that you? He's like, oh, do I know you? And the wife went nuts because he kept protesting. And she's like, Robert, of course you know. He knows you. You must know him. The poor guy. Finally, I had to let it go for him. So he's kidding with you. He saw it on your thing. And then he was not happy.
1: No, he was not. But look, so that's me enjoying myself.
0: Yes, thank you.
1: But you get a lot more credit for repeating somebody's name if they're not wearing a name tag. However, I do agree with this. The more we wear name tags, the more we're able to use people's names, the happier everyone will be. And also, it lets us all off the hook of having to memorize people's names.
0: Yeah, Robert from Wisconsin, and you and your Samsonite luggage, I apologize.
1: Well, I had fun.

0: 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Intelligence for your life.
1: Hey, making copies?
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is going to continue to be the main weather story as we go throughout the rest of our Thursday. And that's because temperatures are likely going to make it close to the triple digits and feeling like up to 105 plus degrees outside. We also see the chance for a few quick scattered light showers as we go into the afternoon. And then we rinse and repeat and continue to have a hot weekend. I'm News 2 meteorologist Shelby Mack on Mix 92.9.

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0: Let's just do Thursday.
1: What let's
0: do,
1: you do
0: think? It. Let's just go right into Thursday.
1: Also, like, OMG, is that Sean Cash?
0: Hey!
1: Oh my gosh.
0: This show is brought to you by Let's Just Get to Labor Day Weekend.
1: Oh my gosh, we're so close. We got two more days. We're so close.
0: Good morning. Good to see you.
1: We can do it. Yeah, you too.
0: Right before 6 o'clock here, Thursday morning with the Mixed Morning Show. Bob August, is he here too? Bob?
2: No. No, I'm okay, sorry. He's out here today.
0: Okay. This show is brought to you by the ghost of Bob August.
1: Spooky.
2: This is AI Bob.
1: Oh.
2: Good morning. Yeah. Welcome back, Sean.
0: Thank you.
2: We've got, and hello, Hannah. We've got some traffic coming in from the north side this morning on 65 South through 24 in Trinity Lane. We're looking at 30 to 35 minutes from Gallatin, from Highway 109 specifically, across Vietnam Veterans Boulevard and down 65 to the South Loop. 24 westbound, a little bit busy through Smyrna and Laverne and Hickory Hollow. 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Time saver traffic and weather together on the quarter hour. Let's get that Thursday forecast as we head over to the News 2 Storm Center.
1: Thanks, Bob. The heat is going to be the main weather story today, with temperatures that are going to be rising into the upper 90s, could make it to 100 degrees in Nashville, and temperatures are going to be feeling 5 to 10 degrees hotter than that. Through the afternoon, there is a small possibility for a few light showers to sneak in, but we are going to continue to see the heat building going into the weekend. I'm News 2 meteorologist Shelby Mack on Mix 92.9.
3: 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Thank you. 6 o'clock, it's 77 degrees now, and eating this today will help you beat the heat. 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
3: Hey, it's Hannah. This is what's trending. Well, it's been a hot one this week. It's been one of the hottest weeks we've seen all year. 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So things like grapes, watermelon slices, and orange slices are perfect to help hydrate you. And dietitians are saying, though, drinking 16 to 24 ounces of water every couple of hours also going to help you beat the heat as well. I know, that's a lot of water, but it's really hot out there. Details, mix929.com.
0: Better have air-conditioned bathrooms.
3: Yeah. And head out to Crockett Park in Brentwood later this month, because they're hosting a special event. They're going to host Steel Magnolias in the park on September 25th as a community tribute event to Dolly Parton. So they're going to be showing Steel Magnolias, and they'll also have some food trucks out on site. They're encouraging all to wear pink who attend. You can get all the details on that also, mix929.com. And the new season of Dancing with the Stars, just about a week away, and now we finally know who's competing. So the cast was announced yesterday. On it are Olympic gold medalist figure skater Amber Glenn, actress Tatiana Ali, Taylor Hansen from Hansen, The Bachelorette's Tyler Cameron, Glee star Harry Shum Jr., just to name a few. Should be a good season if you know who any of these people are. I feel like a lot of them have a similar amount of dancing experience. None. So it should be good.
0: Zero.
3: Only person who I don't know should be there is Jenna Dewan. She's a trained dancer. She was in Step Up. If you can do the moves from Step Up, you got to step down from the Mirror Ball Trophy. That's what's trending on Mix 92.9.
0: Or step away from the dance floor.
3: Yeah.

0: You started a brand new month without me. Started a whole brand new month.
1: That's on you.
0: It is. It is. It is. There's Hannah. I'm Sean Cash. Good morning. Yes, you're right. Right after 6. Welcome into Thursday here at Mix 92.9, Nashville's variety station. But since you started a new month without me, I need to do some general housekeeping.
1: Okay?
0: Since I wasn't here to start the month, I need to make sure that you did a few things here. Did you check that this guy was asleep?
1: You forgot? Well, September didn't end yet.
0: No, I know. And I just want to make sure that you tucked him in and got him ready.
1: Gave him some
0: melatonin. It's a long month.
1: Yeah, I think he's fine. I mean, he's in his room.
0: Okay.
1: He's fine.
0: Didn't do that. Surely you play this. Yeah! It's the best month of the year!
1: No.
0: You didn't do this either?
1: Well, because isn't this like the 20-something-something of September?
0: You're authorized. No, when I left, I said you were authorized to play that at the start of September.
1: Oh.
0: Okay, that's 0 for 2, and then I have to assume. Because this is an easy one. This is a layup. This is a home run. That you reminded there's only 17 days of birthday shopping for me. I know that you did
1: that. Oh, I definitely didn't do that because I always forget what day your birthday's
0: on. Okay, so started a new month and did nothing with it.
1: I'll get you something real nice, though.
0: You know what? Forget it. I want to be with this guy.
1: Okay.
0: Just put me to sleep with him.
1: You got like 2 weeks still to your birthday.
0: Well, calm down. And every day in September, we will shave one more shopping day off for my birthday.
1: Oh, like, I thought you were going to shave. We'll shave one more section off of my beard.
0: I do need a trim.
1: You do.
0: All right, Bob August and Sierra, look at traffic this morning. 0 for 3, Bob. She went 0 for 3.
1: But we had fun, though, didn't we, Bob?
2: Oh, we did.
1: We did.
2: We had a lot of fun. In fact, you know, we may bring in Jay from time to time.
1: No, he's the one singing that song, Wake Me Up When September Ends. That's actually Jay.
0: Check the bunk beds in the back studio, see if he's in it.
1: He's tired of waking up early.
2: He's usually in one of them. We've got some traffic if you're driving down from the north this morning on 65 South through 24 in Trinity, and you're going to be a little bit busy on 24 West through Smyrna and Laverne as you tool in from the southeast side. Busy but moving on 40 west to the airport. If you're trekking up from the south side, a little bit of traffic on 65 northbound, north of Saturn Parkway in Spring Hill. We're looking at up to 35 minutes to get from Saturn Parkway via 65 north to the South Loop in downtown Music City. Time saver traffic and weather together on the quarter hour. Let's get the forecast from Shelby Mack at the News 2 Storm Center.
3: The heat is going to continue to be the main weather story as we

0: go throughout the rest of our Thursday. And that's because temperatures are likely going to make it close to the triple digits and feeling like up to 105 plus degrees outside. We also see the chance for a few quick scattered light showers as we go into the afternoon. And then we rinse and repeat and continue to have a hot weekend. I'm News 2 meteorologist Shelby Mack on Mix 92.9.
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12: Hi, I'm Nicole Kidman. 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

0: together here on Mix 92.9 of the Mix Morning Show with Sean and Hannah. Good morning. Thanks for waking up with us a little before 6:30 on a Thursday. You got all the news that you wanted for Dancing with the Stars.
1: Yeah.
0: It's your favorite reality competition show. Now the cast has been set, but does this show need to be renamed?
1: I'll hear you out on this.
0: Okay, I do have a question.
1: I know where you're going with this.
0: yes and no. I do have a question for you. Yeah. Is it safe to say, since the show has been so successful for so long, that the dancers might be more famous than the quote-unquote stars that are joining them?
1: I will say that, because as I was watching the announcement yesterday, I was sitting there like, ooh, who's Whitney Carson going to get with? Ooh, who's Jan going to be with?
0: Right.
1: And I'm sitting there naming, like, Val. I'm naming the dancers, trying to see who their partners are going to be.
0: They might be more popular or more famous, quote-unquote, recognizable, whatever you want to say.
1: For sure.
0: Than some of these stars. In your opinion, objectively, who is the most popular or most famous, most recognizable star in the cast?
1: Because
0: there's one answer.
1: Taylor Hanson.
0: No. Not even close.
1: Giada De Laurentiis?
0: It's got to be Giada.
1: It's got to be Giada. Those are my two.
0: It's got to be Giada.
1: Yeah.
0: She's going to be foxtrotting and telling you what type of cheese to use on your pasta later that night. That's going to be worth watching right there.
1: Yeah, I feel like she's probably the biggest celebrity on there. And she's going to be great, too. I really think so. They put her with Alan Burstein.
0: Do you want to hear my recommended name change for the show?
1: Sure.
0: It's called Dancing with the Stars. I think, at least for this season, it should be called Dancing with the Vaguely Familiar. You may or may not know the following stars:
1: Tatiana Ali, Tyler Cameron, Ezra French.
0: Our new season of Dancing with the Slightly Familiar. I think that would work.
1: I do think so. This season only.
0: Bob August here. Look at traffic this morning. Hello, Bob.
2: Hello, Sean. Hello, Hannah. We've got some slightly familiar traffic patterns on 24 westbound through Smyrna and Laverne, driving in from the southeast side this morning. And you want to be careful on 24 eastbound near Almaville Road. We've had a collision at the on-ramp there. We've also got a wreck reported on 65 south in the Cross Plains area around exit 112, Highway 25. Going to see some volume on 65 south through Trinity Lane. A little busy on 65 north of Saturn Parkway in Spring Hill. 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Time saver traffic and weather together on the quarter hour. Let's get the forecast. How hot will it get today? Tell us, meteorologist Shelby Mack at the News 2 Storm Center.
3: Thanks, Bob. The heat is going to be the main weather story today, with temperatures that are going to be rising into the upper 90s, could make it to 100 degrees in Nashville, and temperatures are going to be feeling 5 to 10 degrees hotter than that. Through the afternoon, there is a small possibility for a few light showers to sneak in, but we are going to continue to see the heat building going into the weekend. I'm News 2 meteorologist Shelby Mack on Mix 92.9.
1: I'm crossing my fingers for those light showers. Thanks, Shelby. It's 6:30, 75 degrees now, and signing up for this credit card will get you some new perks at BNA. Plus, we were right. 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
1: Hey, it's Hannah. This is What's Trending. Well, TDOT is launching something new that's going to hopefully make the roads even safer. They're testing some new technology that shows truck drivers open parking spaces at the I-40 Welcome Center in Smith County so that they won't have to park on the side of the roads anymore. So they're hoping that this is going to help drivers find safe official parking spots. And if this works out, they are planning on expanding it across the state. So you can get details on it, mix929.com. That's actually a really good idea. And with BNA being a Southwest Airlines hub, now comes something new for travelers. Southwest is going to be adding lounges to four airports in 2027. One of those is right here in Nashville. And travelers are going to need a premium Southwest Rapid Rewards credit card in order to access that lounge, which they say is going to be a great place to relax, recharge, and enjoy food and beverages. You can get details on that at mix929.com. And we knew this was on the way. Earlier this week, we told you that Miley Cyrus was teasing something new. And now we know exactly what that is. Her 10th studio album called Bass Persuades is only about 2 weeks away from being released. And from the little snippet that we heard on her new song online, it's going to have like a bold rock sound. I'm so excited. Yeah, this is going to be the first album, too, that she's releasing under just the name Miley. Dropping Cyrus. That's what's trending on Mix 92.9.

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1: Hey, thanks for holding the fort down while I was gone this week.
2: Oh, yeah.
1: Appreciate it. It's never really fun to take unplanned time off.
2: Mm-hmm.
1: You know, it's not exactly like a quote unquote like a vacation.
2: Yeah,
1: you know,
2: but when things happen, you've got
1: to
2: do it.
1: Yeah, I told you late last week I had to zip up back to Detroit to go see my dad, who at this point is 10 days into his hospital stay.
2: Wild.
1: Had a bit of a situation and needed to get emergency double bypass surgery. So that's just what you do, to your point, right? You get a phone call like that.
2: You go.
1: No see what's going asked. On. Yeah. And happy to be back. Wouldn't be back if things weren't going well.
2: Yeah, so give us a little update on our guy.
1: So this is the good stuff. We're in the good stuff now. We're in the home stretch now. Everything went fine yesterday.
2: Good. Surgery happened.
1: There was several setbacks, which some range from devastating to hilarious.
2: Yeah, listen. This might be the wackiest hospital stay I've ever heard of. You got to do a documentary on this one day.
1: It's nuts. There was some tests and some scans that came back initially that delayed a surgery a couple of days. Then we were ready to go. Got up there. We were getting dad prepped. And then the AC went out.
2: Yeah, the AC as in the air conditioning.
1: In the operating rooms and in the ICU. So they canceled his surgery, then transferred him via ambulance to another hospital where they said, yeah, we don't have the type of blood that you need.
2: What? What?
1: Well, go to the store and pick some up.
2: Yeah, what do you mean? We could have brought it with us if you told us that.
1: So anyway, very, very, very, very long story short, the procedure, I sat with dad yesterday. Procedure went well, as
2: great.
1: Well as it could have.
2: Perfect.
1: He is already sitting up in a chair. He's already
2: dancing.
1: I don't know if he's joining community theater anytime soon, but he's doing as well as he can be. A few more days of some monitoring and some things like that, and he will start the process of going home.
2: I bet he cannot wait for that.
1: Oh, God, you have no idea.
2: He's going to be, yes, doctor, I feel fine.
1: Yeah, right.
2: I'm great.
1: There will be no bribing. But I wanted to say thank you to you and to our team here at Mix 92.9 for checking in on us. You know, our family was kind of all over the place last week.
2: Sure. It's a lot. It's hectic. It's scary.
1: It was anxiety ridden, but it's over with. It's over with, and we're on to the next chapter of life. And thanks to the great Mix listeners who sent very kind messages. That was so sweet. That was awesome. And there's one other thing I want to talk about, but we'll do that next, right before 7 o'clock. Something that I saw on an airplane on the way up for this trip that had me scratching my head. We'll do that here next. Bob August here, though. Yep. And thanks to you, Bob. You sent me a very nice text as well. So thanks for doing that. Everybody's doing good.
3: Absolutely. I'm so glad to hear that your dad is doing well, because I know it was dicey there for a couple of days.
1: Yeah.
3: By the way, next time, if there is a next time, which hopefully there won't be, remember it's BYOB, bring your own blood.
2: Okay? Yeah.
3: Because
1: I wish I made that up.
2: I'm sorry. Do I need to hook myself up right now when we get this thing going?
1: They literally said we can't find the right type of blood. I said, have you tried looking in the B folder? B for blood.
3: Isn't
2: there a closet for this?
3: Braces. No, wait. No, that's the wrong office. Wrong division. We've got traffic on 24 this morning coming from the southeast side, westbound up through Smyrna and Laverne, and a crash partially blocking the ramp from Almaville Road onto 24 eastbound. Looks like an accident near the traffic light there, so that ramp partially blocked Almaville onto 24 east at exit 70. A little busy on 65 northbound north of Spring Hill, and 65 south has a wreck reported in Cross Plains near exit 112, Highway 25. Time saver traffic and weather together. Let's get the forecast. Marcus is out. Shelby Mack is in at the News 2 Storm Center.
4: The heat is going to continue to be the main weather story as we go throughout the rest of our Thursday. And that's because temperatures are likely going to make it close to the triple digits and feeling like up to 105 plus degrees outside. We also see the chance for a few quick scattered light showers as we go into the afternoon. And then we rinse and repeat and continue to have a hot weekend. I'm News 2 meteorologist Shelby Mack on Mix 92.9.
1: Thank you, Shelby. 75 out there now, 6:45 with the Mix Morning Show here, waking up with Sean and Hannah. Is this really how you travel with your partner? Saw something on a flight just a couple of days ago that had me scratching my head.
2: Hmm.
1: Gotta ask this question next, right before 7 o'clock.
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1: You know that first day back from a trip? You're kind of scatterbrained, getting all your stuff out of the suitcase.
2: Yeah.
1: That's how it is at
2: our... Wait, you got your stuff out of the suitcase out of only a day after your trip?
1: No.
2: I was going to say.
1: Still have to do that when I get
2: back. That's a lot.
1: It's Sean and Hannah for the Mixed Morning Show. The last thing I want to think about tonight is what we are doing for dinner. That's why it's twice daily pizza for everybody.
2: Yeah. 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

0: Just a little before 7 o'clock Thursday morning here at Mix 92.9 Nashville's Variety Station. Good morning, I'm Sean Cash. Hannah, good morning to you.
1: Hello, Sean.
0: Is this really how you and your partner are traveling? Just a few minutes ago told you I had to zip up to Detroit for a couple of days to go see my dad. So obviously had to book a last minute flight.
1: Yep.
0: And right before I was boarding the plane, I got the email, hey, you've been upgraded to a comfort seat.
1: Ooh.
0: Hey.
1: Love that.
0: All right.
1: Nice.
0: So now I get to spread my legs a little bit, kind of lean back and enjoy the flight.
1: Yeah.
0: I'm getting it, but the problem was it was a middle seat.
1: That's fine.
0: Yeah, whatever. Yeah. Who cares, right? It's a quick flight, middle seat, no big deal.
1: Yeah.
0: I got extra room.
1: Exactly. If you're in comfort, that's fine.
0: So I'm getting to my seat. I'm seeing my seat. There is a man in the aisle. There's a woman on the window part of the row.
1: Mm-hmm.
0: And I said, oh, excuse me, I'm right in between you guys. And the man stands up and goes, guess I'll just go sit next to my wife then. So they had booked a seat between them.
1: Hoping that nobody would book it or get seated there so they would have the entire aisle. And then it backfired.
0: The woman, his wife, audibly like groaned. She was like, like annoyed that she now has to sit next to the person she married.
1: I don't think that was why she groaned.
0: For the duration of the flight.
1: She groaned because she didn't think anyone would be sitting there, and she was mad that now you were coming to sit there. And you know what you should have done? You should have said, no, this is my assigned seat. And you should have sat in between them the entire time.
0: No.
1: You paid for this.
0: I was promised a Sean sandwich, and I'm going to get one.
1: Yeah. You're going to deal with it.
0: Are couples really traveling like that?
1: Yeah. I will say, my ex tried doing this once, and it backfired, and him as well, and it was hilarious.
0: It's unbelievable.
1: Trying to book, because they hope that people, or I don't know what you were flying, like if it's, well, it just, how does Southwest do it now? They give you a seat. You can't even just walk on.
0: This was a Delta flight.
1: Yeah.
0: I just can't imagine, we're about to travel and spend 4 days together doing something, but for this next hour and 30 minutes, I need some space.
1: See, and really? I think you're looking at it the opposite way.
0: Crazy.
1: They wanted their own private space.
0: Before we do vacation together.
1: Yeah.
0: I just need a few minutes. Bob August with a look at traffic this morning. Hey, Bob.
2: I'm with Hannah. You should have plopped down in that middle
1: seat. You should have.
2: You should have spread out.
1: That's you what you wanted.
2: You should have put that tray table down, put your Jersey mics.
1: And listen, I'm never one for someone mansplaining on a
2: manspreading.
1: Do it, Sean. This was your moment.
2: Yeah.
0: So what's new between you two?
1: Yeah. How's everything going? I'm Sean.
2: No, this is what would happen. Tell him.
0: Yeah. That. She's not speaking to you right now.
1: Oh man, you really should have done it. You missed the mark on this one. You really missed it.
2: All right. Well, next time you go to Detroit, keep this in mind. We've got 24 westbound busy through Smyrna and Laverne and Antioch, and a crash that was blocking the ramp, at least in part, from Almaville Road onto I-24. So be careful there. You're backing up onto 24 eastbound as a result. So this is at the eastbound ramp. You've also got some volume on 40 west of the airport. Got some traffic on Murfreesboro Road near Antioch Pike on a wreck there. And 65 north, a little busy north of Saturn Parkway in Spring Hill. Blurry signs, screens, or faces. 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Time saver traffic and weather together. What's going on this morning? Meteorologist Shelby Mack is at the News 2 Storm Center.
3: The heat is going to continue to be the main weather story as we go throughout the rest of our Thursday. And that's because temperatures are likely going to make it close to the triple digits and feeling like up to 105 plus degrees outside. We also see the chance for a few quick scattered light showers as we go into the afternoon. And then we rinse and repeat and continue to have a hot weekend. I'm News 2 meteorologist Shelby Mack on Mix 92.9.
1: Thank you, Shelby. 7 o'clock. It's 75 degrees now. And thanks to Kentucky Downs for that update. 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
1: Hey, it's Hannah. 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Sandbar, Aloha Fish Company, Coco's Ice Cream, and Nosh Desserts all going to need to vacate their buildings by December 31st. Some of these businesses like Sandbar have been there for almost a decade. 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Just go, okay? Over the next few months before they close, Aloha Fish Company literally has the best poke bowls in town. I'm so sad for them. 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And you can see how to volunteer to help with them or take advantage of their next free wash day. Mix929.com for that. And have you noticed this change at one of your favorite restaurants? Chipotle changed their pollo asado recipe, and customers are not that happy about it. After 4 years off the menu, the chicken was updated to now contain garlic, Mexican spices, cilantro, and lime juice. But some customers are calling it bland and saying it tastes more like Italian chicken than Mexican. So you can be the judge for yourself and try it while it's back on the menus. That's what's trending on Mix 92.9.
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1: Let's make it 55 today.
0: That is an unreal amount of cheddar cheese there, my friend.
1: And yesterday, hey, we almost got a winner yesterday.
0: Looks like it. Megan in Portland.
1: Megan was on fire.
0: Just missing a couple of questions. Three questions. That's it?
1: Mm-hmm.
0: Dang, dude. That's pretty good. Mix929.com. Brianna in Columbia going up against the clock here this morning. Brianna, Thursday. How you doing?
2: It is good. It's a Thursday, almost Friday, so that's a win.
1: We are so close. And do you get a nice long weekend?
2: Yes, I do. And I'm very excited about it.
1: Same.
0: That Labor Day weekend. What are you going to do on Labor Day weekend? Anything fun? No laboring, I hope?
2: No laboring. No, I'm not really too sure yet. Probably going to do something with my two girls.
0: Love that idea.
1: Yeah.
0: As long as it doesn't include any laboring. None.
1: Zero laboring Zero. Can be had. That's the rule.
0: Unless you're having a baby.
1: And then you need to do the laboring.
0: All of the laboring.
1: I actually do have a friend who's currently pregnant and ready to go at any time. Yeah. And that's been the whole joke is like, do you think you'll have the girl on Labor Day?
0: It is Labor Day weekend, after all. It's the perfect time.
1: She might have. It might happen.
0: 10 questions for Brianna in Columbia coming up next. Let's check traffic first with Bob August. Hey, Bob.
3: Hey there. We've got some traffic up 24 westbound through Smyrna and Laverne as you drive in from the southeast side. And do watch for a wreck on Murfreesboro Road near Antioch Pike. Busy on 24 west at the 40 merge on 40 westbound through Central Pike and Hermitage. And you're busy but moving through Stewart's Ferry. You've also got volume on 65 south through 24 in Trinity Lane. And seeing some traffic coming down White's Creek Pike in the White's Creek area as you head past Old Hickory Boulevard. Maybe a lane blockage there. Time saver traffic and weather together here on the quarter hour. Let's check those temperatures. Uh-oh, it's meteorologist Shelby Mack at the News 2 Storm Center.
4: The heat is going to continue to be the main weather story as we go throughout the rest of our Thursday. And that's because temperatures are likely going to make it close to the triple digits and feeling like up to 105 plus degrees outside. We also see the chance for a few quick scattered light showers as we go into the afternoon. And then we rinse and repeat and continue to have a hot weekend. I'm News 2 meteorologist Shelby Mack on Mix 92.9.
0: 76 out there now. 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
1: Hello.
2: There's Brianna. Hey. Good morning, Brianna. So glad you're going to be here playing $1,000 Minute with us this morning. Heading into Labor Day weekend, you said you want to do something with your girls. Are they the ones that convinced you to sign up for the $1,000 Minute? Do they like to play too?
1: They do, yes. We listen to y'all on the way to school in the morning, and so they asked me to sign up.
3: Oh, awesome. Okay, so are they playing with you right now?
1: They are not. They've already been dropped off.
3: Oh, man. Go back in and get them. Pull them out of homeroom.
1: They were pretty bummed, but, yep.
2: Dang, and they put together that business proposition for you and everything.
3: Right.
1: They did. They did all the work.
2: It's like an episode of Shark Tank over there,
3: right,
2: at Brianna's
3: house.
2: PowerPoint. All right, well, let's win $1,000 for the girls here this morning with the $1,000 Minute. You're going to have 60 seconds to answer 10 questions correctly. If you don't know an answer, you can say pass. We'll come back to it if there's time at the end. Answer a question incorrectly, you'll have another chance to answer that if there's time at the end as well. But you get all 10 questions in 60 seconds this morning, you're going to win $1,000
3: yes!
2: here with the Mixed Morning Show. Let's do it. Hannah's going to ask your questions. Brianna, your $1,000 Minute clock starts now.
3: A yardstick contains how many feet?
1: 12.
3: According to the slogan, choosy mothers choose what peanut butter brand?
1: Oh, goodness. Did he?
3: This dessert topping is made from tartar and egg whites.
1: Oh, pass.
3: Corey can talk to her racehorse named Thunder Jam in what Disney Channel movie?
1: Spirit.
3: It's Sean White's birthday. He's known for what sport?
1: Snowboarding.
3: The tallest statue in the world is located in what country?
1: Goodness. Brazil?
3: The Straw Hat Pirates are the heroes in what Netflix series?
1: Oh, pass.
3: A standard M&M's bag has how many colors?
1: 4.
3: Which side of the brain primarily processes language?
1: Right.
3: Game of Thrones aired how many seasons?
1: Pass.
3: A yardstick contains how many feet?
1: 10.
2: So, look, I didn't know half these either.
3: Okay.
2: So, we're going to learn a bunch. And you know what? You got at least one right.
3: You did. You knew
2: okay.
3: one right. And that's all that matters.
2: That's right. So, 3 feet and a yardstick. Is this right? Jiff? Jiffy? Did
3: Jiff.
2: She get it right? Okay, so not really. It's Jiff.
1: Yeah. Yeah.
2: Okay.
1: All right.
2: I didn't know what to do there on the bell ringing. I panicked and just... Bing.
3: The lightest bing.
2: Meringue is that dessert we were looking
3: for. The dessert
2: for.
3: Topping.
1: Oh,
2: dessert topping. Ready to Run?
3: That was our 422 question yesterday afternoon. That was
2: no
3: a rough one. We knew that would be hard.
2: India is the country we were looking for. One Piece is the show. 6 colors in an M&M bag. The left side of the brain.
3: Had a 50-50 chance.
2: Dang,
3: just
2: Game
3: went the wrong
2: Thrones.
3: Direction.
2: Had 8 seasons.
3: Yeah.
2: All right, Brianna.
3: That's
2: there you
3: all right,
2: go.
3: Brianna. And the girls are going to have a lot of fun at this.
2: 4-pack of passes to an early screening of the new DreamWorks animation movie Forgotten Island.
3: Yeah.
2: There you go.
1: Awesome. Thank you so much.
2: All right, Brianna. Thanks for playing. Hope you have a great weekend.
1: You too.
2: Some of these questions, yardstick, I probably would have got that. Sean White, I would have got that.
3: Mm-hmm.
2: Other than that, you know what I'm doing with these questions?
3: Rough.
2: Goodbye.
3: You wouldn't know the side of the brain or the M&M's?
2: No. Goodbye.
3: Really?
2: You're
3: Game
2: done.
3: Of Thrones?
2: I never seen it. There's too many dragons in that
3: you
2: show.
3: You never saw Game of Thrones?
2: It's not real. It's all made up.
3: Come on.
2: Dragons, really?
3: You don't know if that they could have existed.
2: I got a pretty good odds that say they don't.
3: You don't know.
2: You're right. I should watch the show. Game
3: you
2: of
3: should.
2: Thrones, the famous documentary. All right. Those questions, they're gone. I already threw them in the trash.
3: Whatever.
2: There's 10 brand new ones tomorrow. There's 10 brand new questions.
3: There
2: when
3: are.
2: You play $1,000 Minute, it's your last chance of the week, especially before we head into the long weekend. Let's say hi to Lori in Spring Hill, Michelle in Gallatin, Corey in White House.
3: Hello.
2: All getting signed up here today. Thanks to Tire World for this traffic and weather update. Hi, Bob.
4: You know, I am surprised that there haven't been legal issues between Jiff and Skippy because a lot of people get those confused. I've gotten that confused.
3: And call it Jiffy.
4: Call it Jiffy. Yeah.
3: Yeah.
4: Yeah. I mean, that's those.
3: Well, then the lube people don't like that. The Jiffy lube people.
2: Jiffy lube people. Right.
4: Jiffy lube. Yeah. Don't get Jiff peanut butter and Jiffy lube mixed up. That
3: exactly.
4: could be dangerous.
2: Well, it wouldn't work. It just
4: it wouldn't work. No. 65 South busy through 24 in Trinity, driving in from the north side this morning, and we've got White Creek Pike busy as you head down southbound past Old Hickory Boulevard. Maybe a lane blockage. there. Watch for traffic on 24 westbound through Smyrna and Laverne and Antioch, a wreck on Murfreesboro Road westbound approaching Una Antioch Pike. Looks like an injury accident, and 40 westbound busy west of BNA. Time saver traffic and weather together on the quarter hour. How about that heat? Meteorologist Shelby Mack is at the News 2 Storm Center.
3: Thanks, Bob. The heat is going to be the main weather story today, with temperatures that are going to be rising into the upper 90s, could make it to 100 degrees in Nashville, and temperatures are going to be feeling 5 to 10 degrees hotter than that. Through the afternoon, there is a small possibility for a few light showers to sneak in, but we are going to continue to see the heat building going into the weekend. I'm News 2 meteorologist Shelby Mack on Mix 92.9.
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0: 92.9 Nashville's Variety Station. Good morning. It's Sean and Hannah, your mixed morning show on a Thursday. Now, you're going to hear this number and you're going to go, oh my gosh. But in comparison, it's actually not that bad. You want to go to a football game this year?
1: Yeah.
0: It's the last season of Titans football at Nissan Stadium.
1: Yeah, they have a lot of really fun days planned for the fans out there, too.
0: You almost have to go. But what is it going to cost you and your family for a Sunday over at Nissan Stadium in 2026? Now, this report is jaw-dropping, but it's actually not that bad in comparison.
1: Okay.
0: So what they did was they took the four cheapest seats they could find in the stadiums. They added parking. They added two beers, two sodas, and four hot dogs.
1: Okay.
0: So kind of like, you know, food and bev for a family of four at
1: and
0: a football stadium.
1: One meal only. No extra snacks.
0: No, and no souvenirs, no nothing.
1: Mm-hmm.
0: It's on average going to cost you here in 2026, $398.73 for an afternoon out to Nissan Stadium.
1: That's expensive.
0: It sure is. But
1: yeah.
0: Let's talk about in comparison. The Titans are the fourth cheapest in the league.
1: Really?
0: Of all 32 teams. For
1: Who's below them, the Dolphins?
0: Below them is the New Orleans Saints, the Dallas Cowboys, and the Cleveland Browns.
1: Wow.
0: Cleveland just $251 to go to a game there, but may I remind you, you're in Cleveland.
1: Yeah.
0: Not worth
1: Not
0: it.
1: Not fun.
0: that was mean. Buffalo, okay, their brand new stadium.
1: That's got to be expensive.
0: $1,798 for the family of four. Chicago,
1: You're
0: just as
1: joking.
0: Bad. Green Bay, Las Vegas, Seattle, Detroit, all in the over $1,500
1: mark. Oh, my good. Who has the money to spend on that?
0: Who has $298, let alone $1,600, $1,700 to go do that?
1: Just to go to one game? That's unreal.
0: And by the way, some of those teams stink.
1: Yeah, the Browns. $200 for the Browns isn't even worth it.
0: So, in comparison, this is a good year to go see the Titans because next year, into the new Nissan Stadium, who knows what that price is going to be.
1: Okay, yeah, it's going to be a little expensive.
0: Bob August here with a look at traffic this morning. Hi, Bob.
2: Think about this. Do you know what the weather is like in Buffalo in the middle of winter?
0: Well, now they got the dome.
2: And
1: so it's nice and cozy.
0: So it's nice and cozy in there, and they got to pay that
2: heating
0: bill.
2: Okay,
1: it's a balmy 70 degrees.
0: They got to pay that heating bill, brother.
2: But you've got to get there and get home.
0: Yeah, that's true.
2: Before and after you spend that
0: $1,798.
2: That is more than round trip airfare to Europe. Okay.
0: Yeah, so
1: yeah that's unreal.
2: Just for comparison, we've got traffic on 65 South through 24 in Trinity Lane. A lot of I-24 West through Hickory Hollow and Murfreesboro Road westbound is at a wreck. Approaching Unna-Antioch Pike, a lot of stop and go west of Bell Road as a result. Plus, you may see a collision on Mount View Road near Mount View Circle. Want to watch for that west of Murfreesboro Road. Time saver traffic and weather together on the quarter hour. Marcus is out and Shelby Mack is in at the News 2 Storm Center.
3: Thanks, Bob. The heat is going to be the main weather story today, with temperatures that are going to be rising into the upper 90s, could make it to 100 degrees in Nashville, and temperatures are going to be feeling 5 to 10 degrees hotter than that. Through the afternoon, there is a small possibility for a few light showers to sneak in, but we are going to continue to see the heat building going into the weekend. 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
0: 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Going to play you this viral video of a college student who has realized how difficult college could be, has you asking this question this morning, right before 8, don't go anywhere.
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0: Mix 92.9, waking up with the Mix Morning Show with Sean and Hannah, and loving that you are. Good morning. It's right before 8 o'clock. You may be one of the people asking this question. Maybe this video has come across your timeline here now that college has started.
1: Mm-hmm.
0: This young man may have forgotten that college is hard, okay? Yeah. College is tough.
1: It's not all just fun and games.
0: Right, but you still may be asking this question, and we'll ask it next. But here's a clip. This video has been going viral of this kid having a hard time with the workload that first couple of weeks of class.
2: Quick PSA to all my professors. You do understand I have other classes, right? Oh my gosh, we just got here, man. Relax. 5,000 word essay, first week. What is your problem, man?
0: He goes on to complain about a lot more that, you know, is not worth really talking about. But yeah.
1: 5,000 word is, that's like 10 pages. That's a lot.
0: We just got here, man.
1: Yeah. Yeah. I kind of agree with him.
0: It's time to work. Well, a lot of people in the comments are saying, dude, where are your blow-off classes? Like,
1: where's your tennis class?
0: Right.
1: Yeah.
0: What are you doing? Don't front load the schedule, especially in first semester with all your hard stuff. You kids, do you need a course on how to schedule easy classes?
1: Yeah, you got to space it out.
0: Did you have any blow-offs?
1: Yeah, we talked about this not that long ago.
0: Oh, did we? I don't remember.
1: We did. I had a tennis class. I had aerobic dancing. I had a other dance class that we learned like salsa and waltz in.
0: But hold on a second. That's the second dance class you just named.
1: I did three different dance classes.
0: And I've seen you dance actually a lot.
1: Yeah.
0: What happened?
1: That's all the stuff I learned. What do you mean?
0: So you didn't get a good grade in those
1: professional
0: classes?
1: Professional dancer.
0: Okay, I didn't realize we had talked about this. I'd like to talk about it again.
1: Yeah, we talked about it not too long ago, actually. So this is great.
0: Blow-off classes. What were they when you were in school? What did you take? And what was your scheduling theory behind them? I was a huge front loader.
1: Yeah.
0: Semester just started. I'm taking one real class.
1: Exactly.
0: The rest is just a total joke. 615-737-0929. I would love to chat with you this morning. Bob, did you have a blow-off class in traffic school?
3: Actually, I signed up for salsa, but I misunderstood. I brought Doritos with me, and didn't quite work.
1: Excellent. Didn't read the description.
0: Excellent dipping technique, Mr. August.
3: Thank you. Watch, double dipping. No. We've got traffic on 24 West through Laverne and Hickory Hollow this morning if you're heading in from the southeast side. And Murfreesboro Road has wreck westbound west of or approaching Una-Antioch Pike. A lot of traffic west of Bell Road as a result. Had an earlier collision on Mount View Road near Mount View Circle, so you may still see some delays there. And we've got some volume coming down from the north on 65 South through Trinity Lane. With agents in all 95 counties, Farm Bureau Insurance of Tennessee is there when you need them most. 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Time saver traffic and weather together on the quarter hour. How about those temperatures? Meteorologist Shelby Mack is at the News 2 Storm Center.
4: The heat is going to continue to be the main weather story as we go throughout the rest of our Thursday. And that's because temperatures are likely going to make it close to the triple digits and feeling like up to 105 plus degrees outside. We also see the chance for a few quick scattered light showers as we go into the afternoon. And then we rinse and repeat and continue to have a hot weekend. I'm News 2 meteorologist Shelby Mack on Mix 92.9.
1: Thank you, Shelby. 6 o'clock or 6 o'clock, 8 o'clock. 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
1: 8 o'clock, 77 degrees now. 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
1: Hey, it's Hannah. This is what's trending. Well, it's been a hot one this week. It's been one of the hottest weeks we've seen all year. And it's hard to stay hydrated out there. Or rather than just drinking water, did you know that you can actually eat your hydration? So things like grapes, watermelon slices, and orange slices are perfect to help hydrate you. And dietitians are saying, though, drinking 16 to 24 ounces of water every couple of hours also going to help you beat the heat as well. I know that's a lot of water, but it's really hot out there. Details, mix929.com.
0: Better have air-conditioned bathrooms.
1: Yeah. And head out to Crockett Park in Brentwood later this month because they're hosting a special event. They're going to host Steel Magnolias in the park on September 25th as a community tribute event to Dolly Parton. So they're going to be showing Steel Magnolias and they'll also have some food trucks out on site. They're encouraging all to wear pink who attend. You can get all the details on that also, mix929.com. And the new season of Dancing with the Stars just about a week away, and now we finally know who's competing. So the cast was announced yesterday. On it are Olympic gold medalist figure skater Amber Glenn, actress Tatiana Ali, Taylor Hansen from Hansen, The Bachelorette's Tyler Cameron, Glee star Harry Shum Jr., just to name a few. Should be a good season if you know who any of these people are. I feel like a lot of them have a similar amount of dancing experience. None. So it should be good.
0: Zero.
1: Only person who I don't know should be there is Jenna Dewan. She's a trained dancer. She was in Step Up. If you can do the moves from Step Up, you got to step down from the mirror ball trophy. That's what's trending on Mix 92.9.
0: Or step away from the dance floor.
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1: You had one of these, maybe even several of these, blow-off classes when you were in college.
2: Oh, yeah.
1: Just need those three extra credits. Just find me something. You know, remember sitting in the... You were sitting in the registrar's office being like, I'll take anything.
2: Yes.
1: I literally...
2: Yeah, like, just sign me up for anything that fits in this schedule and starts after 8 a.m.
1: Right. Those are the only requirements here. But yeah, this video of this kid kind of losing his mind, not realizing how difficult it is to be in college. And people are asking in the comments, why didn't you front load your semester with blow-off classes,
2: yeah, someone clearly didn't tell him how to do this.
1: So what were yours? This is Tiffany this morning in Mount Juliet. Hi, Tiffany.
3: Flower arranging?
2: Oh, yeah.
1: Like a florist?
2: That's fun.
1: What do you do in a class like that?
3: Each week we have a lab, and we would make a different flower arrangement, like a, we made a corsage, we made, like, different, you know, styles of arrangements, and we also grew houseplants in that class, and I still have a couple of the houseplants, and it's 11 years later.
1: I've never heard of anything.

0: like this.
1: We did a class like that. We had one in high school.
0: Flower arranging?
1: Yeah, it was botany slash flower floral arrangements. And yeah, it was awesome because like come the special dances like the winter gala or the prom or whatever, you could go and get a discounted corsage or boutonniere.
0: From one of the students that made it?
1: Yes, because the kids would make it and then you just pay them like, you know, $5 or whatever.
0: Now, there's still some thorns on some of those and, you know.
1: That's fine. You can pick those off yourself.
0: That's why it's heavily discounted.
1: That's fine.
0: What a great idea.
1: Yeah, it was really, it was fun too.
0: And John in Ashland City is about to join us right before 8:30. Really, a blow-off class is all of what you make it.
1: Mm-hmm.
0: He'll explain in just a few minutes. Right now, look at traffic with Bob August. Hey, Bob.
2: Hey there. We've got a lot of traffic on the north side on 65 South through 24 in Trinity Lane and a wreck at the ramp. From Trinity on to 65 northbound. So you're busy in both directions there. We've also got volume on 40 westbound, west of Mount Juliet, heading toward Old Hickory Boulevard in Hermitage, exit 221 due to a crash there. Watch for a collision on 65 north past Highway 96 in Franklin, heading up toward Cool Springs. A wreck at the ramp from 24 eastbound to Sam Ridley Parkway. Tow truck was on the scene earlier. A lot of traffic on Murfreesboro Road westbound approaching Una Antioch Pike. An injury crash there. You're busy west of Bell Road. Time saver traffic and weather together on the quarter hour. Let's get the forecast. Meteorologist Shelby Mack is at the News 2 Storm Center.
3: Thanks, Bob. The heat is going to be the main weather story today, with temperatures that are going to be rising into the upper 90s, could make it to 100 degrees in Nashville, and temperatures are going to be feeling 5 to 10 degrees hotter than that. Through the afternoon, there is a small possibility for a few light showers to sneak in, but we are going to continue to see the heat building going into the weekend. I'm News 2 meteorologist Shelby Mack on Mix 92.9.
0: Thank you, Shelby. 8:16. Thanks to Haverty's Furniture for the traffic and weather update. Talk about blow-off classes you took. And John in Ashland City, he's right. A blow-off class is all of what you make it.
1: Mm-hmm.
0: Except there's no one in the history of the world that would choose this as a blow-off class.
1: Except for John.
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0: 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I'm Sean Cash. Hannah, good morning.
1: Hello.
0: Roll off classes. That's what we've been talking about here. College is in full swing. You probably have some homework happening. No doubt about it. There's a video of this kid crashing out, is the only way I can describe it.
1: 100%.
0: Just absolutely flipping out, realizing, wow, college is actually hard.
2: Quick PSA to all my professors. You do understand I have other classes, right? Oh my gosh, we just got here, man. Relax. 5,000 word essay, first week. What is your problem, man?
0: What is your problem?
1: Great question.
0: Well, people in the comments are like, dude, you should take a couple of blow-off classes, a couple of cake courses.
1: Yeah, you have to learn. This is where you learn how to balance your schedule is in college. Yeah. Because that's what it takes, is you have to figure out how to not stress myself out.
0: Right. It's a marathon, not a sprint, people.
1: Mm-hmm.
0: John in Ashland City, though, brings up a good point. Blow-off classes are all dependent on the students. John, what do you mean by that?
3: I was a math geek. Math was my major. My math courses were my relaxing courses. I found fun.
0: Okay.
1: Like dancing for you, that's the stressful ones.
0: Right.
3: Well, yeah, that requires coordination, okay?
0: Coordinated brain, not coordinated feet.
1: Right. I like, just do a simple math problem. Just sit down here and do some algebra to relax.
0: That was your blow-off class, though, right? Was salsa dancing or whatever
1: it
0: was?
1: Oh, yeah,
0: I
1: did aerobic dancing, which is kind of like Zumba. That was really fun.
0: I think that would be torture for me, too.
1: Really?
0: I mean, it sounds like a blow-off class.
1: It was a blast.
0: But you've seen that. I got two left feet here, dude.
1: Yeah.
0: I actually somehow have a third and fourth left foot, too. That's how bad I am.
1: Where did those come from?
0: If you've seen some of our TikTok videos, they are not good.
1: That's why we don't do any of the dancing ones.
0: Not good. Bob August is here. Look at traffic and weather. Hannah, what's coming up a few minutes from now?
1: Well, signing up for this credit card will get you some big perks over at BNA. Plus, we were right. New music is on the way for this global superstar.
0: All right, get all the details in just a sec right now. Bob's here with a look at the roads. Hey, Bob.
4: You know, my son is one of those people who, like, takes math to relax. I'm like, gross. Who is this child?
1: Yeah.
4: Who takes math to relax?
0: What's your problem,
1: man?
0: Sounds
1: horrible.
4: We've got traffic on 24 eastbound now, driving in from the northwest side as you head past White's Creek Pike. We've got a wreck there. A lot of stop and go traffic heading east of New Hope Road past White's Creek toward Old Hickory Boulevard in the Jewelton area. And we've got volume, of course, on 65 south to Trinity. We've got traffic on 40 westbound as you head west of Mount Juliet toward Old Hickory Boulevard in the Hermitage area. A wreck reported there. And watch for a collision on 65 northbound past Highway 96. That's been in the right lane on the way to Cool Springs. May see a wreck on Harding Place near Travelers Inn. Excuse me, just off of I-24, time saver traffic and weather together. Let's get the forecast in for Marcus Bagwell today. It's Shelby Mack at the News 2 Storm Center.
5: The heat is going to continue to be the main weather story as we go throughout the rest of our Thursday. And that's because temperatures are likely going to make it close to the triple digits and feeling like up to 105 plus degrees outside. We also see the chance for a few quick scattered light showers as we go into the afternoon. And then we rinse and repeat and continue to have a hot weekend. I'm News 2 meteorologist Shelby Mack on Mix 92.9.
1: Hey, it's Hannah. This is what's trending. Well, TDOT is launching something new that's going to hopefully make the roads even safer. They're testing some new technology that shows truck drivers open parking spaces at the I-40 Welcome Center in Smith County so that they won't have to park on the side of the roads anymore. So they're hoping that this is going to help drivers find safe official parking spots. And if this works out, they are planning on expanding it across the state. So you can get details on it, mix929.com. That's actually a really good idea. And with BNA being a Southwest Airlines hub, now comes something new for travelers. Southwest is going to be adding lounges to four airports in 2027. One of those is right here in Nashville. And travelers are going to need a premium Southwest Rapid Rewards credit card in order to access that lounge, which they say is going to be a great place to relax, recharge, and enjoy food and beverages. Mm. You can get details on that at mix929.com. And we knew this was on the way. Earlier this week, we told you that Miley Cyrus was teasing something new. And And now we know exactly what that is. Her 10th studio album called Bass Persuades is only about 2 weeks away from being released. And from the little snippet that we heard on her new song online, it's going to have like a bold rock sound. I'm so excited. Yeah, this is going to be the first album too that she's releasing under just the name Miley. Cyrus. That's what's trending on Mix 92.9.
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0: Brianna did not have maybe the best time with the $1,000 minute this morning.
1: Yeah.
0: Just got the one question right.
1: That's okay. At least she knows who Shaun White is.
0: Yeah, right.
1: You got Shaun White.
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0: And just like that, you've made it to Labor Day weekend.
1: Yeah, look at you. Almost there, at least.
0: Almost. Yeah, you're right. Putting the cart before the horse here just a little bit. Tomorrow morning, your best long weekend ever is planned out for you.
1: Mm-hmm.
0: 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It's Sean and Hannah. That's it for today. But telling you, tomorrow morning when you wake up with us right before 7, and then again right before 8:30, your best long weekend ever is presented by Old South. How did this happen? Labor Day weekend already?
1: I know.
0: How did this happen?
1: August flew by. We're already coming up on Labor Day weekend. It's crazy.
0: How did this happen? You know what? I don't care how it happened.
1: I just am excited to have that extra day off.
0: 3-day weekend. You have earned it. We'll celebrate tomorrow morning with a Friday version of the Mixed Morning Show.
1: Yeah.
0: Have a great rest of your day.
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0: 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Woo! Indeed. 20% of workers said that they feel like their productivity decreases within an hour of arriving at work. So it's like you get to work and your productivity goes down. Oh no. It's time for us to just get ready to zone into that three-day weekend. So we'll get you through the back half of the work week with lots of great music, and then you'll be ready to go.
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0: 92.9, singing along with Avicii right there. Don't forget to join us Lunchtime Trivia, making sure that your family's got a four-pack of passes to the Nashville Fair. It's coming up, Fairgrounds, September 11th through the 20th, and we've got some ride wristbands in there as well. So get ready for some summertime fun. We'll keep our fingers crossed, and hopefully the weather won't be quite as hot, so you'll be able to enjoy the outdoors and the rides and all the fun things. We'll check your forecast for this upcoming weekend on the way next on Mix.
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1: 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Now, Jacob, when you got signed up to play the $1,000 Minute at Mix929.com, says here that you're a teacher. Is that right?
2: That is right, yes. I teach high school English.
1: Okay. God bless you, man. All right, but it also says here that you are planning a wedding. Is that true?
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0: How exciting.
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0: What is the hardest natural substance on Earth?
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0: There are how many branches of the U.S. government?
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0: It's Priyanka Chopra's birthday today. She's married to what Jonas brother?
2: Nick Jonas.
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11: We continue with the intense heat and humidity. Folks, make sure you're staying hydrated. And if you are outside, get breaks in the AC and have a way to cool down your body. Highs into the mid and the upper 90s and close to 100. We're also under that air quality alert until 8 p.m. this evening. Feels like temperatures 105 to 110 today and tomorrow. I'm News 2 meteorologist Marcus Bagwell on Mix 92.9.
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0: 92.9 Nico and Vince right there. Am I wrong? All right, best and worst times to travel for Labor Day weekend, because you're getting ready to hit the door, hopefully, and enjoy a nice three-day weekend. Today, before 1 o'clock, they say. It's the best time to get out on the road before you get into those afternoon hours. Worst time to travel today, between 2 and 7. And then tomorrow, best is before noon, and worst is from noon to 8 o'clock. So if you got travel plans, if you can get out, sounds like in the morning, that's the way to go.
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0: 92.9 singing along with Simple Minds, Don't You Forget About Me. Well, if you were looking for a cool Labor Day weekend, this is not going to be that one. We are going to be under this heat advisory for a few more days. Right now, 93 in Nashville, and everybody's talking about the ways you stay hydrated, especially if you did make some outdoor plans. And in addition to all of that water that you're supposed to be drinking, they said grapes, watermelon slices, orange slices, you know, things like that, so that you've got some options, but just making sure that you get enough fluids. 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
18: The heat advisory remaining in effect through Friday, and it is going to be a hot afternoon. Highs in the mid to the upper 90s, even an air temperature around 100, not ruled out for today. Feels like temperatures, though, 105 to near 110. We're going to have similar numbers again tomorrow. A couple of isolated showers not ruled out these next couple of days, especially by Saturday. I'm News 2 meteorologist Marcus Bagwell on Mix 92.9.
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Mix 92.9, Natasha Bedingfield and Pocket Full of Sunshine. Lunchtime trivia rolling today. Got that 4-pack of tickets for you. Nashville Fair ready to go September 11th through the 20th over at the fairgrounds. Also got some ride wristbands ready to go for you too. Here's the question today. 26% of people say they love this. About 7% of people say they hate this. Most everybody else is in between, but 10% are burned out with this. What is it? All right, think about this upcoming weekend. There's your hint. 26% of people say they love this. About 7% of people say they hate it. 10% say they're burned out. And most everybody else in between. 737-0929. Fair tickets for you, Mix 92.9.

0: 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About 7% of people say they hate it. 10% burned out with it. Everybody else kind of in between. What do you think it is? Hi.
1: Your job.
0: Yes, that's it. You got the tickets. What's your name?
1: Megan.
0: Where are you listening today?
1: Nashville.
0: Hang on, we're going to get you all set up and ready to go with the Nashville Fair Pass. It's got a 4-pack of those. Got your admission in. Also got a couple of ride wristbands in there. Ready to go. Nashville Fairgrounds, September 11th through the 20th. Yes, your job. So heading into Labor Day weekend, everybody going to be ready for a little bit of a break from that. Thanks for playing along. Mix 92.9.

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Got the details on the events page. Dress up like Dolly. Maybe it's the stiletto run you want to do. 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

0: Mix 92.9, Rob Thomas and Lonely No More. We're going to be out this weekend doing something fun. So if you want to get a little exercise in or maybe just join in and cheer on a bunch of people who are dressed like Dolly, it's the 9 to 5K run for the Imagination Library. That's the beneficiary. So something good right there. Tony Rose Park, Music Circle East. And this is Saturday morning. We're going early. Got to get out there early because it's going to be hot. So 7:30 to about 10:30. 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
1: Would you say, as a big fan of the show, that the dancers, the actual dancers on Dancing with the Stars, are more famous than the stars, quote unquote, that they're getting?
2: Oh, definitely, especially this season.
1: I think we should change the name of the show. You ready for this?
2: Yeah.
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1: 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It is. I'm workshopping it.
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1: We continue with the intense heat and humidity. Folks, make sure you're staying hydrated. And if you are outside, get breaks in the AC and have a way to cool down your body. Highs into the mid and the upper 90s and close to 100. We're also under that air quality alert until 8 p.m. this evening. Feels like temperatures 105 to 110 today and tomorrow. I'm News 2 meteorologist Marcus Bagwell on Mix 92.9.
14: 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It's stupid hot. 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

0: It's Katy Perry, part of your soundtrack for the workday on Mix 92.9 with a quick heads up so you know. Bit of a change of plans for this weekend due to the extreme heat. We're going to move the first Yappy Hour to next weekend, but we sure hope to see you at Centennial Dog Park Saturday, September 12th. 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

0: it on the Feel Good Variety for the workday with the B-52s on Mix 92.9, Nashville's Variety Station. How you doing? It's Butter. And, you know, it's kind of hard to believe by 9 this morning, we were sitting at 90 degrees. Currently flirting with 100, by the way. Kind of insane just how hot we are in September. And, unfortunately, not going to be much by way of relief, but we do have a small chance for some scattered showers and thunderstorms both today and tomorrow. And get one of those bad boys. It should cool you down for a few. Keeping an eye on interactive radar. We'll pass along any warnings we might get. But News 2 standing by with a sneak peek at weather for your long holiday weekend. Coming up next.
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18: The heat advisory remaining in effect through Friday, and it is going to be a hot afternoon. Highs in the mid to the upper 90s, even an air temperature around 100, not ruled out for today. Feels like temperatures, though, 105 to near 110. We're going to have similar numbers again tomorrow. A couple of isolated showers not ruled out these next couple of days, especially by Saturday. I'm News 2 meteorologist Marcus Bagwell on Mix 92.9.
0: I think I'd sit in a puddle just to get some relief. But we would need rain for that, and only seeing a tiny little shower down in Chapel Hill this afternoon. 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

feel like all we've done is try to beat the heat all summer long. And there's actually some healthy snacks that'll help you stay hydrated. 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

0: getting you through the work day with the songs that pick you up, make you feel good. It's Stargazing from Miles Smith on Mix 92.9, your life, your music. How you doing? It's Butter. And no doubt about it, we are straight up cooking these days. You don't need me to tell you that. And staying cool and hydrated are about the most important things we can do. But if you're about tired of chugging all that water, you might be happy to know that these healthy snacks will also help keep you hydrated, like grapes. Ooh, those cotton candy grapes. I can eat a whole bag of those. Watermelon slices are a good choice. Even orange slices will help you beat the heat and stay hydrated. 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
1: Would you say, as a big fan of the show, that the dancers, the actual dancers on Dancing with the Stars, are more famous than the stars, quote-unquote, that they're getting?
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So don't shoot the messenger, because, well, that's me, but looking like it might be a pack your patience kind of afternoon, as the roads are quite busy early in the rush hour. 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

0: at you closing down another work day with a song to pick you up, make you feel good. It's Down Under for Minute Work on Mix 92.9. And you know, it may only be Thursday, but we're officially chomping at the bit for the upcoming long holiday weekend with lots to do and definitely counting down the minutes till we all come together to celebrate and honor the amazing Dolly Parton at the big 9 to 5K Saturday morning. Hannah and the Mixed Street team is going to be on hand. You also have the Nashville Yacht Rock Band on the General Jackson Showboat on Saturday. Well, that's just a couple of fun things happening. 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As our attention turns to rush hour, Bob's got our first look at traffic on this Friday Eve. Hello there.
1: Hey, Butter. Good afternoon. We are busy through downtown Nashville on 40 eastbound, heading past 2nd and 4th Avenue. We've had a crash off to the right shoulder there, and a volume on 24 east through 440 in Briley. Watch for a breakdown at the ramp from Old Hickory Boulevard onto 24 westbound on the southeast side off of exit 62. We've had a crash on Old Hickory Boulevard south of Hobson Pike. Watch for that in Antioch. And a wreck on Nolensville Road north of McMurray Drive south of Haywood Lane. 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
18: We hit 100 degrees in Nashville today. It's going to be a hot, muggy night. Obviously, heat advisories in place through Friday because it feels like temperatures will be around 105 plus again. There could be a few storms in the afternoon. Better chance for storms, though, coming in on Saturday. Still very hot and humid in the afternoon from a cool front, and some of those could be strong with wind and heavy rain. I'm News 2 Chief Meteorologist Danielle Breezy for Mix 92.9.
0: Yep, Danielle, first time we've hit 100 since 2022 in the month of September. We're back down to 98 right now under partly sunny skies, and I can't tell the difference. 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

You can't help but love a good plan, and ours is to put your name on this 4-pack of passes to Disney on Ice. And if you missed it yesterday, early clue for the rewind, just a couple of tunes away on Mixed.

0: Man, Billy Joel, part of your soundtrack for the ride home on Mix 92.9. Happy Friday Eve. Glad to have you along. It's Butter, and you probably noticed, but we've been making winners all week on the Rewind, and hoping you're going to be next to grab this family four-pack to Disney on Ice, Spotlight Magic at the Bridgestone Arena later this month, and get yourself in the running for a Disney on Ice goodie bag, too. And if you know what year the movie Righteous Kill hit the big screen, you've already got a leg up on your competition, and we're set to play to win them right around 5:42 on the ride home with all your favorite songs ready to go to get you there. Mix Drive's on the way next with a sneak peek at tomorrow's $1,000 Minute coming at you right after traffic. How about it, Bob?
1: Well, we do have some clutter butter on 40 eastbound through Jefferson Street and up 65 north through Rosa Parks Boulevard. And watch for traffic on the west side on 40 westbound through Briley Parkway. We've got a crash on Briley northbound near Ashland City Highway, exit 24. Be careful there. And on the south side, a collision by the zoo on Nolensville Road south of McNally Drive. 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
1: All right, friends, that round thing on the wall says we are just shy of 5 o'clock in the Music City, but sure glad to be heading home with you inside the Mix Drive with some JT and Whitney ready to roll, and so is Bob August on traffic.
2: We are busy butter on the west side as we get you home this afternoon. A lot of traffic on 40 westbound off the South Loop all the way out past White Bridge Road. We've had a collision on the way to Charlotte Pike, and you're going to see volume as well on Riley Parkway northbound off of 40 all the way up toward Ashland City Highway. We've had a wreck reported there. Also watch for a collision at the ramp from Hillsborough Road onto 440 westbound, and traffic on 65 south heading down toward Dickerson Briley. We've had a wreck there as you head in through Madison. Back in a bit with more time saver traffic on Mix 92.9.

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1: So my 11-year-old recently taught herself how to play the ukulele. 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

Well, so far this week, we have set up four families with passes to Disney on Ice and hoping to set you and yours up next. Rewind's on the way at 542 with Modern English. Keep it the mix drive.

0: Mix 92.9 got you singing along on the ride home and taking a quick peek at what's trending. Besides the fact most of us seem to be waiting for the decision on renaming BNA to the Dolly Parton International Airport, things seem to be really moving and shaking over there at BNA. You may have heard Southwest plans on making it their new hub, and they're apparently bringing the amenities with them too, and we'll add lounges in 4 different airports next year, with Nashville all set to be one of them. And this is good news for weary travelers just to relax, recharge, maybe grab a bite to eat. So pretty exciting stuff happening over there. You can get the scoop when you get home. You'll find the link right there under the local news tab at Mix929.com. And Rewind's fired up, ready to unload Disney on Ice tickets next. And Bob's back with a much-needed update on the roads, this time for National Certified Alarm.
1: We've had a lot of iron butter over to the west side on 440 westbound past West End and out 40 west through Whitebridge Road. We had an earlier wreck on the way to Charlotte Pike. And word of a breakdown now on 40 eastbound east of Charlotte Pike heading toward Whitebridge. Watch for that. Maybe in the left lane. Lots of volume on Briley northbound north of I-40 on the west side heading up into Bordeaux. We had an earlier wreck near Ashland City Highway. You've also got traffic on the east side on 24 east through 440 in Briley, and that's time-saver traffic on Mix 92.9.
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19: 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Tonight on News 2 at 6, a shootout involving Metro Police took place this afternoon at the Royal Inn Motel on Dickerson Pike. No officers were hurt. Police remain on the scene. Also, so far this year, the TBI has investigated 30 officer-involved shootings statewide, four in the last 6 days. All of 2025, they investigated 55. I'm Bob Mueller. Join us for News 2 at 6, right after World News Tonight.
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0: Don't you just love Pink? And if you know the year that it happened and are first with it, you and your crew are going to be off to Disney on Ice Spotlight Magic at the Bridgestone Arena this month. 615-737-0929. 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

0: The global financial crisis is underway. The Emmys are on TV. Pacino and De Niro on the big screen. 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
2: Tammy.
1: Well, hello, Tammy. Happy Friday Eve. How you doing?
2: I'm doing great. How are you?
1: I'm doing well. Trying to, you know, stay cool because butter tends to melt.
2: Oh, yes, it does.
1: Hey, welcome into the Rewind. Pretty sweet prize up for grabs. We're going to slide it your way, Miss Tammy, if you got the correct year.
2: 2008.
3: That's right.
1: Right on the money. Yes, ma'am. Which means you just nailed down some sweet plans for you and your crew. That would be to check out Disney on Ice, Spotlight Magic. Going to be at the Bridgestone Arena later this month. Incidentally, so are you.
2: Oh, awesome.
1: Yeah, you're also in the running for the grand prize, which is a Disney on Ice goodie bag. We'll find out who wins that on Monday. Congratulations.
2: Thank you so much.
1: Well, you are welcome so much. Tammy's got us on in Lebanon this afternoon and hoping to set you up with the final family four-pack to Disney on Ice. Early Clue will help you do it, which is on the way. After Tainted Love, here comes Soft Cell on Mix 92.9.

0: No doubt about it, you can always count on Feel Good Variety for the ride home right here at Mix 92.9. Appreciate you saving us a spot. It's Butter. So we say congrats again to Tammy S. of Lebanon, our rewind champ of the day, and scored those Disney on Ice tickets with one last family four-pack up for grabs. And if you want them, fire up your favorite search engine tonight. Nail down the year the Sydney Olympics took place, and you'll be locked and loaded and ready to win big at 5:42 tomorrow. With no relief from the heat, unless you get one of those scattered showers which are out there this afternoon. We'll get a check on weather from News 2 next as Bob's back to wrap up those leftovers.
1: Unfortunately, we wrap up with lots of sputter butter on 65 northbound off of 40 up past Rosa Parks and over the Cumberland River. We've had a breakdown that's been right in the middle of traffic around that 6524 merge on the way up toward Trinity Lane. A lot of volume on the east side on 24 east through 440 in Brierley. We've had volume on the west side on 40 westbound heading out past Whitebridge Road. We had an earlier incident there. And on the south side, a couple of accidents. One on Nolensville Road south of Elysian Fields as you head past the zoo. And one on Edmondson Pike as you tool south of Old Smyrna Road. A lot of southbound traffic there on the way down to Holt Road. 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
22: We hit 100 degrees in Nashville today. We've got air quality alerts through 8 p.m. tonight. And we've got a heat advisory in effect through Friday evening. As we go into your Friday, we start in the 70s, up into the upper 90s to 100, feeling like 105 plus. It's dangerous heat. Can't rule out a spot storm, but better chance for storms returning Saturday. Some could be strong with wind and heavy rain. I'm News 2 Chief Meteorologist Danielle Breezy for Mix 92.9.
0: Thank you, Danielle. And speaking of storms, see a few scattered ones out there this evening. Do be careful if you're driving through one. Otherwise, it is partly sunny and 98 at Nashville's Variety Station. Mix

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Got another chance for you to pick up tickets to the Nashville Fair. Tell you when.

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0: Love sing along to It's Too Sweet from Hozier on Mix 92.9, your life, your music. And you know, it definitely doesn't feel like it, but you know, fall is just around the corner, especially when we get to fair season, which is in full swing. And the Nashville Fair headed to the fairgrounds September 11th through the 20th. Always a ton of fun. All the rides, food, animals. Did I mention the food? And Barb's got one more chance for you to grab a family four-pack of passes as well as a pair of ride wristbands on your lunch break tomorrow. Just set a reminder to play lunchtime trivia at 12:25, and you'll find all the info up at mix929.com. 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
6: Many of you know that my inspiration for becoming an accident attorney was my brother Tim, who was rendered a quadriplegic at age 18. I didn't know what a personal injury lawyer was or what they did, but I soon did. Tim was treated terribly by the insurance company, and I became enraged. It was a constant delay and deny. I'm John Morgan of Morgan & Morgan. Tim later worked with me for 27 years. Last year, my hero died at age 65. 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
7: And now for a little something you might not have known, brought to you by the Tennessee Lottery. The British Guiana 1 cent magenta stamp from 1856 is regarded as the rarest stamp in the world and once sold at auction for nearly $9.5 million. And here's something else you might not have known. Jumbo Bucks collectible instant games from the Tennessee Lottery have arrived, and you could win up to $1 million. 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
0: 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We got with us here at Mix 92.9.

0: Well, here's to hoping you're having a fantastic day. We're sure glad to be a part of it. Daniel Powder on Mix 92.9. Hey, it's Butter. And if I'm being honest, it's been quite hard to get through the day without thinking about Dolly Parton at least 1,000 times, with the honors and tributes rolling in all over the place to celebrate her amazing life and all the good she did and continues to do. And Brentwood's planning something extra special for the community to come out as they host a Steel Magnolias in the Park coming up on September 25th, 9 to 5. And they're asking all who attend to wear pink. Can't help but love this, with a link to find out more under the local news tab at mix929.com. And definitely going to be a big tribute to an unbelievably amazing lady.
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17: 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We hit 100.
5: 100 degrees in Nashville today. It's going to be a hot, muggy night. Obviously, heat advisories in place through Friday because it feels like temperatures will be around 105 plus again. There could be a few storms in the afternoon. Better chance for storms, though, coming in on Saturday. Still very hot and humid in the afternoon from a cool front, and some of those could be strong with wind and heavy rain. I'm News 2 Chief Meteorologist Danielle Breezy for Mix 92.9.
12: 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You're holding at 95 now. The feels like is 102.